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1: KCRG TV9 First Alert Forecast. For tonight, storms end early, then patchy fog possible late. See a low of 61. That fog ends early tomorrow, then partly cloudy. The high of 79. Winds out of the northwest tonight between 5 to 10 miles per hour, becoming easterly tomorrow between 5 to 15. Partly cloudy, a little fog tomorrow night, low 59. I'm TV9 First Alert Storm Team meteorologist Corey Thompson on 105.7 KOKZ, Iowa's Classic Hits.

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1: 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For tonight, storms end early, then patchy fog possible late. Sea low of 61. That fog ends early tomorrow, then partly cloudy. The high of 79. Winds out of the northwest tonight between 5 to 10 miles per hour, becoming easterly tomorrow between 5 to 15. Partly cloudy, a little fog tomorrow night, low 59. I'm TV9 First Alert Storm Team meteorologist Corey Thompson. On 105.7 KOKZ, Iowa's Classic Hits.

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1: 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I feel safe. And that hole inside of me is gone. I am whole. 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
2: 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This week is from September 29th, 1973. That's when Bob Dylan was knocking on heaven's door. Kris Kristofferson asked, "Why me?" Eddie Kendricks wanted to keep on trucking. And Gladys Knight took the midnight train to Georgia. You'll hear those hits and all the top 40 songs from September 29th, 1973, right here on American Top 40, the 70s.
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1: KCRG TV9 First Alert Forecast. For tonight, storms end early, then patchy fog possible late. See a low of 61. That fog ends early tomorrow, then partly cloudy. The high of 79. Winds out of the northwest tonight between 5 to 10 miles per hour, becoming easterly tomorrow between 5 to 15. Partly cloudy, a little fog tomorrow night, low 59. I'm TV9 First Alert Storm Team meteorologist Corey Thompson. On 105.7 KOKZ, Iowa's Classic Hits.

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1: The KCRG TV9 First Alert Forecast. An isolated storm early, followed by some patchy fog, possible late for your overnight hours tonight. Winds northwest 5 to 10, a low near 63. Patchy fog is possible early, followed by partly cloudy skies throughout your day on Wednesday. Winds east 5 to 15, a high near 80. I'm TV9 First Alert weather intern Kylie Phillip on 105.7 KOKZ, Iowa's Classic Hits.

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2: Hey, it's Waters from the Waters Wake Up Call. We had a great Tunes Day playing the one-hit wonders and telling the stories behind some of them. 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
2: Silly Jack, go ahead. Hate your brother. 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He was made of tin. He was made by Geppetto, the same guy who made Pinocchio. Geppetto thought he'd start building people from tin first, and then Billy Jack, he went off and he didn't call Geppetto or anything. He was just kind of this loner guy and thought, well, that's the last time I make anybody out of tin. So he started making people out of wood. These people started lying and had huge noses. 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And he decided, you know what? 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
1: The KCRG TV9 First Alert Forecast. An isolated storm early, followed by some patchy fog possible late for your overnight hours tonight. Winds northwest 5 to 10, a low near 63. Patchy fog is possible early, followed by partly cloudy skies throughout your day on Wednesday. Winds east 5 to 15, a high near 80. I'm TV9 First Alert weather intern Kylie Phillip on 105.7 KOKZ, Iowa's Classic Hits.

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1: The KCRG TV9 First Alert Forecast. An isolated storm early, followed by some patchy fog, possible late for your overnight hours tonight. Winds northwest 5 to 10, a low near 63. Patchy fog is possible early, followed by partly cloudy skies throughout your day on Wednesday. Winds east 5 to 15, a high near 80. I'm TV9 First Alert weather intern Kylie Phillip on 105.7 KOKZ, Iowa's Classic Hits.

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1: The KCRG TV9 First Alert Forecast. An isolated storm early, followed by some patchy fog, possible late for your overnight hours tonight. Winds northwest 5 to 10, a low near 6 to 3. Patchy fog is possible early, followed by partly cloudy skies throughout your day on Wednesday. Winds east 5 to 15, a high near 80. I'm TV9 First Alert weather intern Kylie Phillip on 105.7 KOKZ, Iowa's Classic Hits.

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0: Hey, it's Waters from the Waters Wake Up Call. We had a great Tunes Day playing the one-hit wonders and telling the stories behind some of them, most of them true.
1: One Tin Soldier by Coven is an excellent one-hit wonder.
0: Billy Jack, go ahead. Hate your brother. It's a Cain and Abel story. He was made of tin. He was made by Geppetto, the same guy who made Pinocchio. Geppetto thought he'd start building people from tin first, and then Billy Jack, he went off and he didn't call Geppetto or anything. He was just kind of this loner guy and thought, well, that's the last time I make anybody out of tin. 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These people started lying and had huge noses. 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And he decided, you know what? 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
1: The KCRG TV9 First Alert Forecast. An isolated storm early, followed by some patchy fog possible late for your overnight hours tonight. Winds northwest 5 to 10, a low near 6 to 3. Patchy fog is possible early, followed by partly cloudy skies throughout your day on Wednesday. Winds east 5 to 15, a high near 80. I'm TV9 First Alert weather intern Kylie Phillip on 105.7 KOKZ, Iowa's Classic Hits.

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1: KCRG TV9 First Alert Forecast. An isolated storm early, followed by some patchy fog, possible late for your overnight hours tonight. Winds northwest 5 to 10, a low near 63. Patchy fog is possible early, followed by partly cloudy skies throughout your day on Wednesday. Winds east 5 to 15, a high near 80. I'm TV9 First Alert weather intern Kylie Phillip on 105.7 KOKZ, Iowa's Classic Hits.

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0: Hey, it's Waters from the Waters Wake Up Call. We had a great Tunes Day playing the one-hit wonders and telling the stories behind some of them. Most of them true.
1: One Tin Soldier by Coven is an excellent one-hit wonder.
0: Billy Jack, go ahead. Hate your brother. It's a Cain and Abel story. He was made of tin. He was made by Geppetto, the same guy who made Pinocchio. Geppetto thought he'd start building people from tin first, and then Billy Jack, he went off and he didn't call Geppetto or anything. He was just kind of this loner guy and thought, well, that's the last time I make anybody out of tin. So he started making people out of wood. These people started lying and had huge noses. They just looked hideous. And he decided, you know what? I'm going to be like my first kid made of tin, Billy Jack. I'm just going to sit here by myself. I don't need none of this heartache no more.
1: And who said you couldn't run with a tangent? 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
1: The KCRG TV9 First Alert Forecast. An isolated storm early, followed by some patchy fog, possible late for your overnight hours tonight. Winds northwest 5 to 10, a low near 63. Patchy fog is possible early, followed by partly cloudy skies throughout your day on Wednesday. Winds east 5 to 15, a high near 80. I'm TV9 First Alert weather intern Kylie Phillip on 105.7 KOKZ, Iowa's Classic Hits.

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2: 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On August 12 of 1960, the Echo 1 satellite was launched to operate in geosynchronous orbit 26,000 miles above the Earth. Echo 1 was a communication satellite, and this device in particular established a number of firsts. It saw the first live satellite-based voice communication, a radio message delivered by President Dwight Eisenhower, and facilitated the first transcontinental satellite telephone call made between two researchers. On August 19th, technicians working for Collins Radio in Cedar Rapids used Echo 1 to transmit an Associated Press photo of President Eisenhower from Iowa to Richardson, Texas, making it the first image transferred by satellite. Today, we take such communication for granted, even having small satellite dishes on the roofs of our houses so we can watch television. But thanks to technology developed by Iowa's Collins Radio Company, the first photo was transmitted by a satellite on this date in 1960. And that's Iowa Almanac for August 19th. Follow us on Twitter at Iowa Almanac. Until tomorrow, I'm Jeff Stein.
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105.7 KOKZ keeps your day moving. Everybody's working for the weekend. From the Cedar Valley to the corridor. I'm hot-blooded, I'm hot-blooded. 105.7 KOKZ, Iowa's classic hits.

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1: The TV9 First Alert forecast. Patchy fog this morning. Otherwise, we'll be partly cloudy with upper 70s to low 80s. Tonight, partly cloudy overnight. Little fog expected as well. We'll drop to the upper 50s and low 60s. Thursday, plenty of sunshine with a high in the lower 80s. Friday, partly sunny with some storms by the afternoon. Highs back in the lower 80s. From the TV9 First Alert Weather Lab, I'm Justin Roberts on 105.7 KOKZ, Iowa's Classic Hits.

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0: Classic Hits 105.7 KOKZ. That's Foreigner and Feels Like the First Time. It is just about to hit 550, and it did. Random Wednesday, Waters Wake Up Call. We've got fog, mist 67 in Hiawatha, clouds 68 in Waterloo. We'll get you the full forecast coming up here in about 10 minutes. It is Bad Poetry Day / Helium Day. They always land on the same day. Yeah, National Bad Poetry Day and Helium Day. And I think they do that on purpose. So just to make them realize how smart I am, I've put the helium and the bad poetry together. And I've written a couple of poems today. Yeah, it's real easy when you make them bad. That's the only poetry I can write is bad poetry. So I'll be delivering my poetry after inhaling some helium. Yes, I've got a tank of helium right here by my side. And I'd like you to do the same thing because this is magic helium. I can pump it through the phone and then you can sound like one of the munchkins from the Wizard of Oz. As well, I'll even let you sing Lollipop Guild if and you wanna. So anyway, that's what's coming up for Random Wednesday. And then whatever else random happens, because that's really what it's all about. It's all about random happenstance, right? In fact, who knows? Maybe some more random poetry will come out. Or maybe you'll get a random poem come into your head. Or a random something else. It doesn't have to be poetry. It's Random Wednesday. Anything goes. So if something random hits you in the head, or if you've got a bad poem, you better call me, 364-1057 or 234-1057. Or, you know, you can always text me at 319-364-1057. But I will not accept texted bad poetry because it must be delivered on helium. And you just can't do that. Over text. It doesn't work. Try it. No, honestly, try it. And you will fail miserably. All right, enough about failure. Let's talk about me. No, let's talk about the bright side.
1: We can all use a little good news.
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4: When you're chewing on life's gristle, don't grumble. Give a whistle, and this'll help things turn out for the best.
5: Let's look on the bright side with Mike Waters.
0: Okay, fine. Let's do that. Let's talk about this Olympic gymnast, Jordan Chiles. Just surprised her favorite high school teacher during a reunion at her former school in Vancouver, Washington. Well, Jordan credits Mrs. Gaines with helping her through a difficult moment when she was questioning whether to continue pursuing gymnastics. Especially this week before going back to school, kids, teachers can be so important and inspirational and a real bright side to, your years of schooling. So check this out.
6: Oh my gosh, it's so good to see you.
7: Good to see you too.
6: I wanted to surprise you.
7: You surprised me.
6: Because you are literally one of the best teachers I've ever had at this amazing high school. And I love you so, so much. And I just wanted to be able to come and just give you all the love and all the support with everything that you're doing.
7: I love you too.
0: That's got to be pretty cool, you know, for a teacher. And obviously, it can be kind of a thankless job being a teacher. You know, you try, you're trying to improve these kids' lives. And every single kid should thank their teacher for that. But rarely does that happen. Well, to get an Olympic gymnast, Jordan Chiles, who was your student, to come back and thank you for the inspiration and all of the other good that you gave her. That's got to be quite the award. That's basically an Olympic gold medal for teaching. That's what that's got to be. So if that brightened your morning half as much as it did mine, and of course the bright side sponsored by Milex Complete Auto Care with two locations in Cedar Rapids, Sylvia Avenue Northeast, and Mount Verdon Mount Vernon Road Southeast. Sing along with the Bright Side. Kids on the bus.

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4: From the KCRG TV9 newsroom, I'm Jim Mertens. A jury found a Cedar Rapids man guilty of first-degree murder. Kalik Lewis shot and killed Dedrick Arnold last September. Prosecutors say Arnold and another man came to Lewis's home looking for their missing wallets. The defense said Arnold and Morris Gray had been threatening Lewis for years, and they were coming to attack Lewis. But the state says Lewis planned the shooting ahead of time. The jury also found Lewis guilty of attempted murder and other weapons and drug charges. He faces life in prison at his sentencing in October. Iowa fuel prices keep rising with a jump from last week. According to the AAA, the average cost for a gallon today is $4.07. That's a 37-cent increase from last week, and it matches now the national average. And U.S. News ranks Iowa West High School as the state's best. It was ranked highest thanks to the percentage of students taking and passing AP exams, the graduation rate, and proficiency in math, reading, and science. Decorah High School ranked second, Liberty High and North Liberty ranked fourth, Cedar Falls ninth, and Williamsburg topped off the top 10. I'm Jim Mertens for breaking news alerts and headlines anytime. 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
5: Patchy fog this morning, otherwise we'll be partly cloudy with upper 70s to low 80s. Tonight, partly cloudy overnight. A little fog expected as well. We'll drop to the upper 50s and low 60s. Thursday, plenty of sunshine with a high in the lower 80s. Friday, partly sunny with some storms by the afternoon. Highs back in the lower 80s. From the TV9 First Alert Weather Lab, I'm Justin Roberts on 105.7 KOKZ.
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0: 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That's Queen and Bohemian Rhapsody. It is 6:12 on a Wednesday. Waters wake up call. And today we celebrate Bad Poetry and National Helium Day. That's right. Bad Poetry Day, Helium Day, always on the same exact day. And it's, you know, that. They like to put it on August 18th, but I was too busy doing Toonsday, so I figure, well, it's Random Wednesday. You know, you can do anything on Random Wednesday, right? And it's only a day late for the Bad Poetry and the Helium Day. Plus, I've done it every year I've been here. So it screams out to be done every year, you know, the bad poems when you're on helium. I mean, there's nothing more entertaining, especially, you know, from such a simple-minded person, you know, as I am. So I can't say no to bad poetry on helium. I can't. So I'm gonna read you a really bad poem here, and I do have a tank of helium, so I can inhale the helium, and I can also pump it through the phone. So you can have a little helium as well. So, you sound like you're on helium when you're reading the poem, even though you would think not. You know, how does that work over the phone? Well, it's a random happenstance. That's it. That's what it is. All right. First of all, this is going to sound like a bad poem, but it's actually the weather. Today, patchy fog, maybe partly sunny at some point. And a high of 82. Tomorrow looks real, real nice. Sunny and 83. And then Friday, yeah, could see some thunderstorms. Of course, you can't let a week go by and not have some thunderstorms. Am I right? Of course I am. But then, you know, for the first part of the weekend, I just wanted to give you a heads up that it's going to be sunny and 82. So that better hold true, or I'm going to find a weatherman or even one of them scientific meteorologists. Yeah, that's right. Okay, so with that, and again, if you have a bad poem, I really want to hear from you. 364-1057 or 234-1057, or, you know, you can text me if you can't call me. I mean, it'd be better if you delivered your own poem on helium. But if you have a bad poem, you can send it to me, and I will perform it. I'm not much of a poem performer, but I guess bad poetry and bad performance, I guess I could probably accomplish that. 319-364-1057. I'm going to find the appropriate music here for poetry reading, and I'm going to see if I can find my fancy schmancy music. Because I do have some very nice cultured kind of music. I don't know if I can find it, though. And maybe since it's just bad poetry anyway, does it really matter? No, it doesn't matter. So let's find something random. Oh, there we go. That's a good bad poem background music, right? Okay. So I'm going to inhale some helium. And then I'm going to perform a bad poem. And I wrote this about my experience on Monday with a flat tire. And I will tell you the happy ending coming up later. But first, the bad poem based on my Monday morning experience going out to my car and finding a flat tire and then having to order an Uber. Okay, first, I'm going to inhale some helium, crank up the Looney Tunes.
1: Hold off and order.
0: Oh, hold on. Oh, beep.
1: On Monday, I had a flat tire. I screamed out like a profanity choir. I screamed and I screamed for hours and hours and another hour and a half, so it seemed. Then when things couldn't get more foobar, comes a siren and Officer Goober. So I cooled off and ordered an Uber. It cost how much? $30? What a price! Cheese and rice! I screamed 30 more fucks as Goober cuffed me and said, "Son, you're out of lux."
0: Was that bad? That was bad. You're welcome. Yay! See, I can write bad poetry and say it on Helium. You can too. 364-1057 or 234-1057. And Steppenwolf on the way next on KHEY.
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It is 6:29 on a random Wednesday Waters Wake Up Call. It is Bad Poetry Day and National Helium Day. So yeah, bad poetry on helium. Want to hear from you. I've got a couple lined up here for you who are going to be performing some bad poetry on helium. We'll do that right after Bill Medley and Jennifer Warnes.

0: Classic Hits, 105.7 KOKZ. That's Bill Medley and Jennifer Warrens and The Time of My Life. My name is Mike Waters. Here it is, 6:33, Random Wednesday. And not a bad morning, looking like. It's still, there's a lot of condensation there on my window, so it must be a little bit humid, perhaps. Let's see. Let's check the humidity. The humidity at the moment is 100%. So that is some humidity, man. Let me tell you. Fog, mist, 67 degrees. We're looking for a high today, about 82. And eventually it will be partly sunny after the patchy fog. And then tomorrow, sunny and 83. It is National Bad Poetry Day / Helium Day. So what I thought is you could call me with a really bad poem, and anybody can come up with a bad poem. You just write some words down, you call, you deliver it. I'll deliver some helium through the phone, and you'll be set to go. Right on? Yes, right on. Perfect day, Random Wednesday, for some bad poems and helium. So what say we go to the phones and see who we got here on KOKZ. Random line number 52. Hello.
1: I have a horrible, horrible poem I just wrote for you.
0: I can't wait. All right, let's get you some helium first. And some appropriate poetry recitation music. Okay, whenever you're ready.
2: Dear Mr. Waters, what's in a name? Crazy as river otters, yet I am the same. Nothing could be finer than the admiration of a whiner in the morning. That's all I got.
0: Wow. That was terrible. Well done.
1: I know. Terribly well done, right?
0: Yep. You get the Pulitzer for rotten poem.
1: You know, I have always been a poet, and my feet show it because they're long fellers.
0: Yeah.
1: And that was even more horrible, wasn't it?
0: Yes, but that's good. That's good. That's what I want. I want horrible. I want bad. I want the worst poetry you could possibly find. And the through the phone helium works pretty well, didn't it? Let's even take another one, shall we?
3: When I was in seventh grade, we had to write a Sinclair. Do you know what that is?
0: No clue.
3: It's two syllables, four syllables, six syllables, eight syllables, and two syllables.
0: I've never heard of such a thing.
3: I wrote one about my cat.
0: Okay.
3: And people laugh every time I say it, and I've remembered it since seventh grade, and I'm your age.
0: Awesome. Well, before you deliver this classic, inhale some helium.
2: It goes, my cat is gray and white. He plays with me a lot. We got him from Mrs. Quigley. Meow.
3: Pretty funny, huh?
0: That is pretty funny. Now, is it all true, though?
3: It's all true.
0: That makes it even better.
3: Yeah.
0: Yeah. And the best I can do is say, hey, that was great. And you hear the sarcasm there, so it wasn't really all that great. I know you're only in seventh grade and all, but...
3: Yeah, but I thought it was kind of neat because I had just gotten my cat. And
0: yeah.
3: It just kind of... in my head, there it is.
0: But really, on second thought, I mean, considering how old you were and what the assignment was, it wasn't really all that bad.
3: Do you think it's good?
0: I think with the fact that you were seven, it's a special kind of poem, and you're talking about your cat and getting it from Mrs. Quigley, I think that all hilarious. It's a great story. With the backstory of the poem, I think it makes it all great.
3: I know.
0: Yeah.
3: And he was black and white, and he did play with me a lot.
0: Yeah.
3: And it was a cat, so he said, meow.
0: Well, it was logical. It's a great story. But I would say technically, it's probably considered a bad poem. So that's good. That's what we want. So I had to make sure I kind of angled it as a bad poem. So bad poetry on helium. That's what I'm looking for. And you know what? I had another random topic kind of hit me in the head. I'm going to think about it here a little bit. Of course, we have to do it because it hit me in the head and we have to roll with it because it's Random Wednesday. So anyway, we'll get into that and hit and run headlines coming up here in about 10, 15 minutes. And the Bengals are next on K.

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That is AC/DC. Shook me all night long. 6:49, Random Wednesday, Waters Wake Up Call. Coming up, Hit and Run headlines right after I'm Addicted to Love. KOKZ, what a

0: about those words that have useless letters, like Rumors album by Fleetwood Mac. Now, it's not so bad, the U.S. spelling of Rumors, which is R-U-M-O-R-S, but the British spelling is R-U-M-O-U-R-S. So, you know, you've got silent letters, and then you've got letters there that there are no need for them. I know with the O-U that British use a lot, the O-U, like in Rumors, R-U-M-O-U-R-S, that the U.S. took the U out because, well, we thought we don't need it. And back then, you had to, there was a higher price for the more type that you had to put in on your little, the printing press in order to print newspapers and things like that. So I know the United States then started taking letters out so it would be cheaper. That's absolutely true from what I've read. So I thought we could talk about some of those stinking words that have letters in there. Why? You know, and they're still in there for both countries. You know, we didn't take everything out, you know, that British people gave us. So let's talk about some of those words, and why is that letter in there? Like a lot of U's in there. Or Colonel, I was thinking as well. That is such a messed up spelling for a pronunciation. Colonel, just in case you don't know, and I'm not talking about the local baseball team here, the Colonels, because that actually makes some sense, you know, K-E-R-N-E-L-S. But in the military, Colonel, C-O-L-O-N-E-L, that's colonel to me, or colonel. You probably don't want to call your colonel anything having to do with a colon, but that's beside the point. So let's talk about some of the useless letters and words. I don't think we've ever talked about that. And I believe it was a Mike who had sent that. And Mikes are pretty smart, so I usually take their word for it, even if it does have some extra letters. Anyway, call me with some of those and some letters that need to be removed. And we'll do a deeper dive research into some of these words that have letters that are either silent or just shouldn't be there at all, or missing letters, or any of that stuff. So call me, text me, 364-1057 or 234-1057. We'll talk about that a little bit, huh? Huh? Okay, good. Thanks. You know what? I've got some hit and run headlines.
1: Stop the presses.
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0: Hey, guess what? Today is National Potato Day. Yeah! You know, people don't know if a potato is a vegetable or not. You know, I've met some couch potatoes that are basically vegetables, you know, like me, for instance.

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1: From the KCRG TV9 newsroom, I'm Jim Mertens. A jury found a Cedar Rapids man guilty of first-degree murder. Kalik Lewis shot and killed Diedrich Arnold last September. Prosecutors say Arnold and another man came to Lewis's home looking for their missing wallets. The defense said Arnold and Morris Gray had been threatening Lewis for years, and they were coming to attack Lewis. But the state says Lewis planned the shooting ahead of time. The jury also found Lewis guilty of attempted murder and other weapons and drug charges. He faces life in prison at his sentencing in October. Iowa fuel prices keep rising with a jump from last week. According to the AAA, the average cost for a gallon today is $4.07. That's a 37-cent increase from last week, and it matches now the national average. And U.S. News ranks Iowa West High School as the state's best. It was ranked highest thanks to the percentage of students taking and passing AP exams, the graduation rate, and proficiency in math, reading, and science. Decorah High School ranked second, Liberty High and North Liberty ranked fourth, Cedar Falls ninth, and Williamsburg topped off the top 10. I'm Jim Mertens for breaking news alerts and headlines anytime. 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
2: Patchy fog this morning, otherwise we'll be partly cloudy with upper 70s to low 80s. Tonight, partly cloudy overnight. A little fog expected as well. We'll drop to the upper 50s and low 60s. Thursday, plenty of sunshine with a high in the lower 80s. Friday, partly sunny with some storms by the afternoon. Highs back in the lower 80s. From the TV9 First Alert Weather Lab, I'm Justin Roberts on 105.7 KOKZ.

Classic Hits 105.7 KOKZ. Hold on loosely. There is not one extra letter in that title. That's perfect. That is perfect. Hold on loosely. They're all being used, every single letter, but there are so many words with silent letters, like N. There are a lot, like damn has an N in it. Or there are also some words with say, a K, that the K is not pronounced, which seems like the craziest thing to me. But we'll talk about silent letters. We got to make a silent letter day or something after Pat Benatar.

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0: Classic Hits, 105.7 KOKZ, Danger Zone. So is it a silent letter if the G makes a J sound? Because technically, I know, in other words, the G makes the J sound, but shouldn't the J be used as the J, like D-A-N-J-E-R, or you are, really? Danger, Danger, looks like Danger. The Danger Zone. If you were to actually pronounce words like they looked, you know, and if you used every letter appropriately, then it would be Danger Zone by Kenny Loggins. Loggins. You know, if you said Loggins like it was actually spelled, it would sound like you're trying to log into a website. You know, what's Kenny's login? You know, something like that, maybe. it's Wind and Wednesday, if you couldn't tell. Talking about silent letters, Mike Kibler, I got to give him a shout out. Mike Kibler had given me this idea for a topic. I thought it was great because there are so many words with letters that have no use whatsoever. Why don't we get rid of them? Save us a lot of time writing and typing. Guess we don't write anymore. Technically, we type. But if we were to write, especially, you know, then it would really save us a little time. Of course, it'd be a big learning process to, you know, relearn how to spell everything. Now that everybody's forgotten how to spell anyway, maybe this is the perfect time. I don't know if you've noticed, you know, with social media and everything, people just don't take the time to learn spelling and punctuation very well anymore. So maybe it's time that we just forget everything and relearn how to spell without the stupid silent letters. Oh, the B is silent. Well, why is it there? It's there like dumb. You know, maybe like Random Wednesday. You know, we could do the same with random, of course. Random, why don't we add a B? You know, because there are a lot of silent B's, like dumb, for instance. There's a B in there. You know why? Because a dumb guy didn't know how to spell dumb, so he popped a B in there. And it's like everybody's going, what? But then everybody else at that time, and I'm not sure when it was, but everybody was dumb at this time. So everybody thought, yeah, there's a B in dumb. Of course there is. What are you, dumb? So silent B's and silent K's. Good Lord, silent K. It's such a hard K. They call it a plosive. It's a plosive sound. K. Why is that silent anywhere? I mean, it's just such a loud letter. Knuckles. Of course, there's one K sound in there with a, you know, with a silent C. So here you've got knuckles, where the first K is silent, the second K is not silent, and then there's a C in there. You don't need the C. You don't. You know, you just have it N-U-K-L-E-S. I guess some people would call it nukles, but that's their problem. That's their problem. Knuckles. N-U-K-L-E-S. Boom. There you go. Knee. Knee. Why is there a K in knee, for God's sakes? Or night. One night has no K, and then there's another night pronounced the exact same way. Boom, let's put a K there. Why? I mean, you know, you got the K. One knight has steel armor, and another knight has, you know, nice comfy satin sheets that you go to sleep in, right? I think the rule with knight is you never, never, never, ever confuse a knight who is dressed in steel armor for a knight in white satin. I think the Moody Blues came up with that rule. Don't be thinking, oh, here's this knight with the jousting sword thing. Why is he wearing white satin, you're thinking? And then you think, well, I guess I don't know what his intentions are, you know, at that point. So anyway, never ever confuse a knight in steel armor for a knight in white satin. I mean, you've heard the expression, when the knight comes crashing down, enough said. you know, or Knuckles. There's another one. The poor N. The poor N. Damn. Like damn, for instance, you know, if you say, damn it, there's an N in there. There shouldn't be, but there is, you know, although there is a dam with no N, ask the beavers about that one and they will tell you. I remember one time, one of the biggest laughs I ever got, it was a crowded movie theater, The Fugitive. We were watching The Fugitive. It had just come out, you know, with Harrison Ford. And he jumps into this giant body of water. And I said, damn, because he had just jumped off a dam. So I used one dam for another dam. And everybody thought that was funny, apparently. I know you had to be there, but that's an example of me saying damn with an N about a dam with no N. And damn, that's confusing is what that is. Silent letters. Maybe we need to respell some words. So call me. Let's talk about, you know, the P, Q, and the S, and the K, and the L. They're all silent. Yeah. Dumb. D-U-M, silent B. Dumb. 364-1057 or 234-1057. Silent letters. I wish more people could be. Can people be silent letters? You know, we should... We should ask about that, too. Yeah, yeah, that's it. Especially the dumb silent B letters. We'll call them that, all right? So anyway, call me. I'd love to hear from you. 364-1057 or 234-1057. Coming up, Blondie, and in this title, there's one word with four letters in which two are silent. You'll hear that next. Right here, KOKZ, Wind and Wednesday, Waters Week.
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Don't you want me, baby? From the Cedar Valley to the corridor. I guess you're just what I need. 105.7 KOKZ, Iowa's classic hits.

KOKZ, the tide is high. You don't need GH in high. There's twice as many letters as you possibly need. Right, Tears for Fears? Heed over heels. Yeah, E-A. It should be H-E-D over. And there could be a U instead of the E in over, you know. And heels, I guess that makes sense, though. So, in some words, the letters still kind of make sense. Anyway,

0: Classic hits. 105.7 KOKZ. That is Tears for Fears and Heed Over Heels. My name is Mike Waters. We're talking about weird spellings and silent letters. There should be a silent letter day. There is a comedian who actually brings that up. And I've got a bit from him coming up with the whole silent letter business and the confusion and all of that. And really, if you look at any words, you can see something weird about it. You know, it doesn't look weird anymore. But really, if you think about it, Tears for Fears, shouldn't that be T-I-R-S for F-I-R-S? Shouldn't it be? Because, I mean, that's an I, right? Tears for Fears, and then Heed Over Heels. It should have just one E in head. You know, there's too much going on in the Tears for Fears head there. All of our heads, for that matter. And let's see, before I get into three things here, first of all, at this very moment, I see sunshine out my window, which is very nice, by the way. They're still saying fog and mist out there. I know it sounds like I'm swearing, but I'm not. I'm saying fog and mist, not fog and mist. I wouldn't do that. 66 degrees in Hiawatha, and in Waterloo, we've just got clouds. No fog and mist whatsoever, just clouds and 68. Looking for high today about 80 degrees and eventually mostly sunny. When? I don't know. But anyway, Anita, I got a text from Anita regarding this silent letter spelling nonsense, etc., etc. And she says, and this makes a lot of sense. I was just thinking about this as well. Extra letters and then not even pronounced the same, like thought or though. Through, so you got the A-O-U of the O-U-G-H. That doesn't make any sense. Not at all. Not at all. Or even the short word, by, you have B-Y, which is, you know, by the time I, you know, get to whatever. Or by, see ya, and then there's by. As in, I'd like to buy an extra letter, please, that makes no sense. Pat, or I guess Ryan Seacrest, I'd like to buy a vowel. But each have extra letters and not pronounced. So thanks for that, Anita. I appreciate it. Or Lynette. Lynette texted me, xylophone. Why? You know, I think X probably got a little loud with the person who was making up the spelling for xylophone. But, you know, I'm not in any words here. Can I please have a word? So, okay, fine. We'll let you be Z sometimes. So xylophone, yeah, it doesn't make any sense. Plus the PH for phone, obviously. Why a PH? It should be an F, right? Right. Or why do we spell laugh with a G-H instead of an F? Yeah. Yeah, that G-H, sometimes it's silent. Sometimes it's an F. You know, you could even use that for a profanity, and you can call it a G-H bomb. Yeah, you just, I'm not even, going to go there. Anyway, call me. Let's talk about some of these stupid silent letters. And, you know, I do have a reason why that is being done. Because, of course, I look it up and I want to know why. So I find out for all of us why it is like it is. And I will let you know that very shortly. But please call me or text me 364-1057 or 234-1057 or text me at 319-364-1057, and we'll continue talking about the silent words, and then I'll have a little comedy bit from this very funny British comedian coming up on that whole thing as well. Now, though.
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0: Well, I hate to be the bearer of bad news, and maybe you've heard this already, but we lost Frank Beard, drummer for ZZ Top, so now we've lost Dusty Hill, Frank Beard, and Billy Gibbons. He's the main man from ZZ Top. He's the only one left. But, you know, if we think back on ZZ Top, and they were pretty big in the 70s, but man, the 80s, and how they got so successful with the videos on MTV, and it really did catapulted ZZ Top really to the peak of their success. And Frank was the first to see MTV, but they didn't have any idea what it was. Well, let's pay a little tribute and hear from Frank Beard, the only guy not with a beard in ZZ Top, who we just lost, along with Dusty and Billy, telling this funny story about ZZ Top and MTV.
3: 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They showed a music clip and then another one, and about an hour later, I called Dusty and said, "Hey, man, there's this special on TV. It's all about music. You need to watch it."
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5: He said, "It's on this weird channel," and after about 4 hours, we called. I said, "Hey, Frank, when does this come to a conclusion? We've been watching 4 hours, and it keeps going."
3: About four in the morning, you know, we were like, "Damn, how long is this?" Thing.
5: That discovery of MTV is what brought the notion of putting three guys in front of a camera.
0: Yeah, and man, you know, you get these three guys and some pretty girls and a really cool car and of course the good tunes. And what do you get? You get gold. That's what you get. 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
6: All right, second thing.
0: All right. And I will have a tribute in music to Frank Beard as well coming up, all right? So there was a bear broke into a lady's home and ate leftover KFC. Now, this is in Kentucky, and some of you kids may not know that KFC stands for Kentucky Fried Chicken. So I just thought I'd point that out. But here is Kendra North and the bear breaking into the lady's home and all of that nonsense.
7: My sister started calling me at like 5 a.m. and I answered the call and she was like, "Bro, there's a bear and it just walked out of your house and it came down your steps. It came and looked at me dead in the eyes on my side of the yard." She said she actually heard the table shatter from inside her house and she thought that it was a car wreck outside. I'm a little sad over my KFC. Definitely don't leave your leftover KFC on the kitchen table and make sure your door is shut very well.
0: Nope, not at all. Either that or the porridge you never leave out because it always attracts bears, the KFC and the porridge, don't you know?
8: This third thing.
0: That lady may or may not have been Goldilocks. Okay, there are a couple of beverage companies, Liquid Death and Garage Beer, that I would never put my tongue on. That means I wouldn't taste them, because it doesn't sound very good, Liquid Death and Garage Beer. But they want your pee to cool AI data centers. That's right. And apparently now Taylor Swift's brother-in-law, Jason Kelsey, we used to just call him Travis's brother, but now that Travis is married to Taylor Swift, well, now Jason Kelsey is Taylor's brother-in-law because she's more famous. I guess that's how that works. Anyway, I just wanted to explain that before I go on with the rest of the story. So these two beverage companies and Taylor Swift's brother-in-law, Jason Kelsey, launched a new campaign asking people to collect their pee and send it to data centers to keep their servers cool while also saving water. The commercial features Liquid Death and Garage Beer, and this campaign may or may not be serious.

0: ahead and have another garage beer or liquid dense sparkling energy. 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
1: Yes, and that pee, by the way, is not silent, okay? 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

95.7 KOKZ. That's War and Low Rider. If you're actually going to pronounce things how they're spelled. So kind of talking about that, mainly talking about the silent letters. You know, the F is silent. Oh, yeah, not in the word that I'm thinking of for you right at the moment. The F is very audible. Yeah, we'll talk more about that coming up.

Classic Hits, 105.7 KOKZ. That is Green Day. That is Goon Riddance. G-O-O. I guess how would you, what is that? Is like a U with a symbol on it? Is that actually what the Is that how you make the sound of I don't know. Other than the two O's, because that's the confusion. You know, get the you get a couple of O's and you can pronounce it either or ooh. You know, I can put that those both together and that'd be four O's. You know, if you just went you could that would be five O's. My goodness. Hawaii five O's. That'd be right, I'm done with that. That was Wandom. See, that's the problem. Sometimes on Wandom Wednesday, Wednesday, although we pronounce it Wednesday. That is why we needed to do the silent letter thing on a day like today. So for today, I'm calling it Wandom Wednesday, just because that just makes sense, right? And I had someone text me about the whole Wednesday as well, and we have chatted about that. But yeah, the texter here says, let's look at the Wednesday. You would pronounce it Wednesday, but we pronounce it Wednesday. And actually, you should put a Z in there instead of you know, let's see, pronounce it. But you also have an H in there for Wednesday when it could just be W-E-N-Z day. See, this is me correcting the text because the text says we pronounce it W-H-E-N-S day, whereas we don't pronounce it W-H-E-N-S. That'd be Wednesday. But why would you put the H at the beginning? You know, if you go which way or where. But I don't know anybody who says where. They may have said that before, like way back in the olden times. Where are you going? That's just dumb. You know, it looks more like where. But I don't want to pronounce it that way either. Can we just take the silent H out of there? I think that would be better, don't you? Don't you think that would? I think that would be better. I just think these silent letters are a load of BS. And I think what we need to do is combine today, and today we can talk about silent letters and then use the silent letters to celebrate the day it is today, which is actually Bad Poetry Day and Helium Day. So we're also reading poetry, bad poetry, on Helium. So maybe, here's a challenge that I'll bet nobody does.

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4: From the KCRG TV9 newsroom, I'm Jim Mertens. A jury found a Cedar Rapids man guilty of first-degree murder. Kalik Lewis shot and killed Diedrich Arnold last September. Prosecutors say Arnold and another man came to Lewis's home looking for their missing wallets. The defense said Arnold and Morris Gray had been threatening Lewis for years, and they were coming to attack Lewis. But the state says Lewis planned the shooting ahead of time. The jury also found Lewis guilty of attempted murder and other weapons and drug charges. He faces life in prison at his sentencing in October. Iowa fuel prices keep rising with a jump from last week. According to the AAA, the average cost for a gallon today is $4.07. That's a 37-cent increase from last week, and it matches now the national average. And U.S. News ranks Iowa West High School as the state's best. It was ranked highest thanks to the percentage of students taking and passing AP exams, the graduation rate, and proficiency in math, reading, and science. Decorah High School ranked second, Liberty High in North Liberty ranked fourth, Cedar Falls ninth, and Williamsburg topped off the top 10. I'm Jim Mertens for breaking news alerts and headlines anytime. 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
5: Patchy fog this morning, otherwise we'll be partly cloudy with upper 70s to low 80s. Tonight, partly cloudy overnight, a little fog expected as well. We'll drop to the upper 50s and low 60s. Thursday, plenty of sunshine with a high in the lower 80s. Friday, partly sunny with some storms by the afternoon, highs back in the lower 80s. From the TV9 First Alert Weather Lab, I'm Justin Roberts on 105.7 KOKZ.

Classic hits, 105.7 KOKZ. What about love? That's heart. Should be L-U-V as we as I continue my my craze over the spelling and pronunciation of certain words. Actually, is brought up by a different mic. That's right, talking about you, Mr. Kibler, with the silent letters and things like that. But what about love? They a lot of times they'll say the whatever is silent, but there's a U in love that you don't see, but there is one, right? La, but it's O-V-E, which is ove. I don't know. What about love? I don't know. All this talk about love, I feel like making love. Maybe make a loaf of bread. Maybe I'll get some dough together and feel like making bread. That's what I feel like doing. Here's Bad Company.

0: Classic Hits, 105.7 KOKZ. That's Poison. There's no silent letters in there. There's just an I that's imitating a Y. There's an S in there that's being a Z. And then there's the O that's playing the part of a U. Poison. Yeah, but it's P-O-I-S-O-N. It should be P-O-Y-Z-U-N. Oh, it's you know, they do say that English is the most complicated language ever spoken. So, hey, we're pretty smart. If we know the most complicated language, of course, none of us speak it correctly, but that's beside the point, right? Right. It is 8:18. It's Wendem Wednesday today, and we've got, at the moment, you want an up to the second update? I'll bet you do. Let's see. We can't still, fog, mist, 69. I can see a little bit, maybe haze, it looks like. See, I would argue that it's haze, not fog and or mist. National Weather Service, you bunch of crazy meteorologists. Meteorologist. Have you ever been to a meteorologist or a meteorologist? Either one. Hey, answer that question. There's a random question for you. Just right out. See, that's the point of Random Wednesday. Anything works. If it comes to your head and then out your mouth, and that's usually my problem, is something that comes into my head comes right out my mouth. Have you ever met a meteorologist or a meteorologist or both? Maybe you've met both. I don't know. Call me with that, will you? 364-1057 or 234-1057. Now, if you have met a meteorologist, I don't want to necessarily know what happened during your meeting, just whether or not you've met or not. Okay, I wanted to be a little specific. Usually I don't do that on Random Wednesdays, but I figure if I'm asking anything about a meteorologist, I certainly don't want to know the activity that was going on during that meeting. Anywho, we're looking for a high of 80 today, by the way, and eventually all sunshine, although it's looking pretty good out my window, I got to say, here in beautiful, beautiful Center Point, Dry, Iowa, in their Hiawatha. Yeah, we're on Center Point Road, by the way. Not in Center Point, Iowa. See, there's another thing that's confusing. Okay, anyway, enough of that. I do have a little bit here from a comedian on the words, and really, specifically, we're talking about silent letters that are in words. But let's go to the phones first and see what we got here on KOKZ line number 73. Hello.
1: Remember when Gallagher did a stand-up about words and he had that little flipboard, did all those words together?
0: All I remember really is a mallet and some watermelons.
1: No, he was really good with his words.
0: No,
1: like
0: he was.
1: Carlin was, but
0: I'm kidding about the watermelons. Of course, that was his big finale all the time. It was like his fireworks.
1: I know, right?
0: Yeah.
1: I know. That's every time you say something about Gallagher, I thought, oh, he just wanted to smash him.
0: Yeah.
1: But no, he had some really good, smart comedy.
0: Yeah, he was overshadowed by the watermelons, but, you know.
1: Yeah, he was.
0: Yeah, he did it to himself, okay? So don't get mad at me, man. But anyway,
1: for sure.
0: Yeah, do you have a specific example about the about Gallagher and the words?
1: Oh, kind of like when he was doing, what was the beginning, when he's like tomb and comb and numb and dumb, and it all just, you know, all sounds the same, it's not spelled the same, and
0: right.
1: Said he always got in trouble for asking questions in class, like how's the Teflon stick to the pan and stuff like that. Man, that guy's funny.
0: Yeah, that is a good question, though, Teflon sticking to the pan. How does that happen? You know, I think the pan's the only thing Teflon will stick to. So I think that's the advantage of that. But anyway, here's a guy, and I can't think of his name at the moment, British stand-up comedian, talking about these silent letters.
2: The English language was created by English people. I don't know when, but we decided to get letters to form words so we can communicate. But we also decided to sprinkle, for no apparent reason, letters within these words. That are silent. Shh, forever. Why? like the word hour, for example. Why is the word hour spelt with an H? Why is there an H? The silent H. Nobody has ever said, I'll see you in a hour. I'll see you in a hour. I'm just going to pick up the sandwich. I'll be back in a hour. About half a hour to a hour. The sandwich shop is half a hour away. It's a waste of everybody's time. The word subtle, would anybody object if it was spelled S-U-T-L-E? Not a single person would. But there's a B in the middle going, shh, just ignore me. Just ignore me. I'm silent. I've been left here, left behind. I don't know, I was destined for another word, baboon, but here I am with you. I long to be in the word baboon where I have a purpose. Like all those words that should begin with N, but have a K of all the letters. Why would a K be silent? Knickers. Why is it Knickers? Knuckles. So I've been thinking about this, as you can probably tell, and I think we should have a day. We should have a day. Silent letter day. We can all come out to play. It would be on a Wednesday. A Wednesday.
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Classic Hits 105.7 KOKZ. That is Dust in the Wind. Coming up the bright side, Kansas. Is that, well, it's got two S's. Is the middle one silent and a missing Z, or is the S in disguise as a Z? And the reason I ask that is because this one has kind of the same thing. Jesse's Girl. I think another S disguised as a Z or a missing Z. I don't know.

0: 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That is Jesse's Girl and Rick Springfield. It's 8:34 on a random Wednesday. What it was wake up call. How you doing? How's things? I do feel like slurring just a little bit, but I'm not having Irish coffee, I promise. Just straight coffee. I did put a little Hershey's syrup in there this morning. It just felt like the kind of day that needed a little Hershey's syrup in the coffee. Yeah, I wonder what you'd call that. Would you call that I don't know. I'll have to think about that. Chocolate. Maybe Belgian coffee. I don't think her. Now, Pennsylvania coffee? No, I don't know. That goes out to the Pennsylvania listener. By the way, I've got a listener in Pennsylvania, and I had a text from someone in Arizona yesterday. I hear it's real hot there, Arizona. My goodness, I couldn't imagine doing that in the summer. By the way, I could not imagine, but I'd love to be there in the winter. So text me back, and I'd love to visit you in Mesa there come January or something. Yeah, just randomly asking to stay at people's houses, you know, just when it's the day to do that. It's Random Wednesday, and it's 8:35, just so you know. If you're running late, it just turned 8:36, and we've got, at this very second, we have got fog, mist, 69, up and down eastern. It's 69 everywhere. It's the summer day of 69. Even though people think it's fall, it's not fall. You know, just because the kids are going back to work, school next week doesn't mean it's fall yet. We still have a month of summer. So stop it with the autumn. AUTUMN, autumn. Well, there's an ottoman that you put your feet up on. Anyway, I talk about the fog and the mist and the 69. I was talking about the meaty urologists a little bit earlier. Actually, the meteorologist, and then I mentioned the meaty urologist, and then I got a text saying, "Let me quote this correctly. Hold on." Was that a meaty urologist? M-E-A-T-Y space. U-R-O-L-O-G-I-S-T. ? Two question marks, by the way. Yes, meaty urologist. That'd be a urologist who maybe goes to McDonald's a couple times too often. You know, that kind of thing. Which randomly reminds me that it was a urine test. That I failed one of those once. Could you imagine failing a urine test? And I was up all night studying with a couple of cases of Blatt's. And I learned later that Blatt's was the reason I had failed that urine test. Yeah, it was quite eye-opening for me. Quite eye-opening. So, so it was a bad weather day and a really lousy, meaty urologist.
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0: 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It was very, very, very, very, very cool. 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So let's talk about teachers and the importance they have, and to have such an important job and to be as unappreciated as they are sometimes. It is. It can be a very thankless job. But I'll tell you, this teacher, and you take an Olympic gymnast named, her name is Jordan Childs, and she just surprised her favorite high school teacher during a reunion at her former school in Vancouver, Washington. Well, Jordan credits Mrs. Gaines with helping her through a difficult moment when she was questioning whether to continue pursuing gymnastics.
6: Oh my gosh, it's so good to see you.
7: Good to see you too.
6: I wanted to surprise you.
7: You surprised me.
6: Because you are literally one of the best teachers I've ever had at this amazing high school. And I love you so, so much. And I just wanted to be able to come and just give you all the love and all the support with everything that you're doing.
7: I love you too.
0: There you go. And man, that's almost like getting a gold medal as a teacher. You know, to inspire something like that, an Olympic gymnast, to inspire to come back and just tell them how much they're appreciated, you know, I don't know. I don't know what I was going to say there. It wasn't fully thought out. I do feel like I have had some Irish coffee today, but I haven't. I promise. That's pretty cool of Jordan Childs to go back to her school and give her a thank you like that. That's pretty awesome. And if that brightened your morning half as much as it did mine, please sing along with the Brightside Kids on the

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0: 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That's Dead or Alive, You Spin Me Round Like a Record. Mike Waters, it is 8:51 on a random Wednesday. And I'll tell you what, you know, when records went away and then we got CDs, right? And this is all this evolution of how we're listening to music, obviously. But it was like albums and cassettes and 8 tracks. But then we got CDs, and then records kind of went by the wayside. Well, then streaming came along, and CDs started going away. Then records came back, and vinyl actually was outselling CDs. I think streaming is still the king, but then records came back. Now records are kind of going away again, and people are starting to buy more CDs now. It's all just so crazy. See, I like, I think I like streaming and I like vinyl, you know. I don't know about CDs. I mean, CDs, it does. It has the best quality because it's all very digital. And, you know, a lot of people in the beginning said it had a very cold kind of a sound and the vinyl was warmer. And I agree with that, but... and they are doing better things with CDs now. They said they were perfect at the time, and that was certainly not true when it first came out. But, man, they're just really, at the end of the day, there are just so many ways to listen to tunes. And the best way? KOKZ, of course. You knew that. I know I didn't even have to tell you that, right? Right. Okay, good. Anyway, we've been talking about the whole missing letters thing and... my head is starting to hurt, to tell you the truth. So I think we should go back to Bad Poetry / Helium Day, because it is. It's National Bad Poetry Day, and it's National Helium Day today. So, right away this morning, I thought I would celebrate by writing a bad poem. So I did, and it's basically about my car. Couple of days ago, if you didn't hear, Monday morning, I come out and my rear driver's side tire is flat. Not totally flat. I thought, okay, well, it's got enough air to get me to work. So I got to work and then it was flat then, boy, let me tell you. So I didn't want to deal with it on Monday. So I called Milex yesterday and they treated me so well, of course. So I got it over there, and then Jen over at Milex came and gave me a ride to get my car and drove it home, and it was like 80-some bucks. It was a beautiful thing. So I got an oil change and got my tire patched. Thank goodness I didn't need a new tire. So anyway, with the whole pain in the butt of the flat tire, I decided, well, let's write a bad poetry about a flat tire. And my whole experience, you know, there, because it was like 3:30 in the morning. I go out and I'm, you know, swearing like a sailor with my tire flat, because you'd probably do the same thing, wouldn't you? No, you're probably cleaner than I am. But here we go. I'm going to inhale some helium because we're doing bad poetry. It's National Bad Poetry Day and Helium Day. So I'm going to inhale some helium and recite my flat tire poem. Okay.
1: On Monday, I had a flat tire. I screamed out like a profanity choir. I screamed and I screamed for hours and hours and another hour and a half, so it seemed. Then when things couldn't get more foobar, comes a siren and Officer Goober. So I cooled off and ordered an Uber. It cost how much? 30 bucks? What a price! Cheese and rice! I screamed 30 more fucks as Goober cuffed me and said, "Son, you're out of luck."
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0: 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That song inspired by Muppet Animal. And did you know that Animal's real name is Jeff Leppard? Did you know that? Huh? Okay, both of those things, untrue. Absolutely untrue. It doesn't have anything to do with any Muppet whatsoever. But I like to give some random BS facts just every once in a while, randomly, as the show goes along. Jeff Leppard. You know what? I think we should start calling Jeff Winfield Jeff Leppard. I think that would be an improvement. Not that there's anything wrong with the last... What was the last name? Weinfeld? Something like that. Winefield. That's it. Field of Grapes. Okay, enough random for the moment. It is 9:14. It is Random Wednesday. And we're celebrating Bad Poetry National Helium Day. And it's not a combined thing. They both just happen to be on the same day. And I think they need to be combined. Because if you're going to recite a bad poem, I think it's even worse if you've just inhaled helium. So more of that on the way. Also, if you have not done so yet, you need to do so now. If you're a Hawkeyes fan, especially, what you need to do is get in on those season tickets. That's right, season tickets to the Hawkeyes Kinnick Stadium. And what you got to do is just go to our website there. It's real easy to figure out. 1057KOKZ, then you add a .com and boom, you're there and you're registering for the Hawkeye football season tickets. Fall ain't nothing without football, and that includes the Hawkeyes. So go do that. All right, you do that, and you know what? While you do that, I'm going to give you some really good information as you sign up for some season tickets, because I got some current events here.
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0: That are...
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0: Necessary.
4: What kind of headline is that?
5: We will hit and run and hit and run and be gone before they know what hit them.
0: It's real good at moving along humanity. I think that's probably the thing that it's best for, especially since I think I've lost them. Where are my hit and run headlines? I'll bet Jeff Leppard stole them. Didn't you, Jeff Leppard? Oh, what the heck? I just had them up. For goodness sakes, I should throw a tantrum and a fit live on the radio. Oh, here we go. Never mind. Jeff didn't steal them. They're right here. And by the way, I blamed Jeff Leppard for stealing my remote last night. But then I found my remote. It was in the couch. Today is National Potato Day, among everything else. You know, people don't know if a potato is a vegetable or not. You know, I've met couch potatoes that are basically vegetables, like me, for instance. Insiders are saying that the USS Abraham Lincoln has leaks, faulty equipment, and low morale. Same, responded Mike Waters. Hey, I didn't write that. I'll bet Jeff Leppard did. There's a new museum dedicated to how awful the people of Philadelphia are. It's called Philadelphia. That one's for you, Harrisburg. Osaka, Japan, was named the most attractive city in the world. And coming in dead last for the 35th consecutive year, Camden, New Jersey. Internet-enabled cat feeders shut down across the country. Cats were irritable, foul, violent, and then their feeders shut down. So there's a Florida woman and go figure, once you hear the story, you will have guessed, Florida woman. But she was busted with fentanyl, and it was hidden in, a few different places, actually. Her nether regions, where the sun don't shine, and under her breast. Cops call that hide and tweak, by the way. Google spent $10 million to buy corporate data from Spirit Airlines. They're using it to train their AI on how to market to customers with really low standards. Really low. Police busted a cocaine trafficking operation involving two fraternities at Penn State University. That's so much for higher learning. Penn State to State Penn. I mean, I knew textbooks were expensive, but good Lord. All right, anyway, a bear broke into a Kentucky home and ate leftover KFC. That's right, Kentucky. And kids, I don't know if you knew this or not, but KFC stands for Kentucky Fried Chicken. That's just an aside. But anyway, the bear broke into a Kentucky home and ate leftover KFC. So now we know for sure that they poop in the woods. What does that mean? I don't know. A person in Norway, Dender, hey, don't you know, was arrested for waking a polar bear with a foghorn. He was charged with one count of being way too Norwegian. And finally, Taylor Swift and Madonna led the nominations for the MTV VMA Awards, or as I call them, Tay-Tay and Graham-Graham. All right, that's all I got.
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1: The TV9 First Alert Forecast. Patchy fog this morning. Otherwise, we'll be partly cloudy with upper 70s to low 80s. Tonight, partly cloudy overnight. A little fog expected as well. We'll drop to the upper 50s and low 60s. Thursday, plenty of sunshine with a high in the lower 80s. Friday, partly sunny with some storms by the afternoon. Highs back in the lower 80s. From the TV9 First Alert Weather Lab, I'm Justin Roberts on 105.7 KOKZ, Iowa's Classic Hits.
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take me away. That could happen anytime. Do they still make Calgon anymore? I don't even know, to tell you the truth. It is 9:29. Huey Lewis in the news and the

0: What day is it?
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0: in Caesar Salad,
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0: Classic Hits, 105.7 KOKZ, Tainted Love. And I had to make a correction after yesterday. Yesterday, after not playing that song on One Hit Wonder Day, it was kind of a tainted One Hit Wonders kind of a thing. If you don't play Soft Cell, that's the second biggest One Hit Wonder of all time. You know what the first is? Oh, Macarena. Mock, mock. Is that what they say after that? Mock, mock. I have no idea. So I just, that's usually what I do. If, when that was popular, I'd be out dancing and whatever. Ah, Macarena. Mock, mock. Anyway, I'm just a silly DJ, especially on Random Wednesday when we're talking about, you know, crazy spellings of words and silent letters and all of that and bad poetry and helium. It's nice to have, I don't know, a little something, levity. It's nice to have levity in times such as this, and, you know, we keep losing rock stars, man. What's up with that? Of course, that's going to happen. You know, a lot of the stuff we listen to, 70s, 80s, goes back to the 60s, you know, a lot of times as well. So, you know, we don't last forever. As we know, we don't last forever. That's just how it works, right?
1: I want to call and say hi and say it's too bad to hear about ZZ Top Frank Beard dying.
0: Yeah, I was totally surprised by that. I was bummed when Dusty died, and now, boom, Frank. Billy's the last of the three.
1: Yeah, I was sitting here watching TV, and my wife over there on her computer, and she turned around and said, told me, said, Frank Beard passed away. I said, what?
0: Yeah, you know, I paid a little tribute to Frank a little earlier, but I think, and you let me know whether or not you agree, but maybe some more ZZ Top to pay tribute to Frank Beard, the beardless member of ZZ Top.
1: Yeah, like Best Dressed Man or Legs or Granger.
0: Well, you know what? I don't think I've played LaGrange in a while, so I think I'm going to play that. But I also played this a little bit earlier. But you think about ZZ Top, and they were a pretty big band in the 70s. But I'll tell you, the 80s came around, and they were sliding a little bit. You know, they were kind of on the downward slide. And then this music network came about. And Frank Beard was very much instrumental in getting MTV noticed for the band, you know, drummer Frank Beard. And he really is. I mean, he's a representative. He shared in this what you'd call. I don't know here. The thing is, Frank Beard was the guy who saw MTV first and then made a call and then, you know, then got them all kind of knowing about MTV. But the way they found out and noticed and the things they were thinking about as they were watching MTV originally is the funny part of this story. Listen.
2: When I drove down to Houston, I hunted all over the place, found Billy Gibbons, made him go to the rehearsal studio, and we jammed for about 8 hours.
3: It didn't take 30 minutes, didn't take 30 seconds. I knew that Frank Beard had the kind of chops that I was looking for. And I decided to enter Frank Beard as the new drummer. He said, oh, by the way, I know a bass player that would really round this out. Next thing you know, we're in another jam session, Dusty Hill. And that first shuffle in C lasted for 3 solid, uninterrupted hours.
0: So they were the perfect threesome. And the clip I was really meaning to play here was the MTV thing. And I thought that was it. And apparently I was wrong. But really, it shows the way Frank Beard just fit perfectly into that trio of amazing musicians. I mean, really were. But let's look at the whole ZZ Top thing with MTV. I think that is pretty awesome and a very funny story. Here we go.
2: laying in bed one night, flipping TV channels, and I saw this music thing. They showed a music clip and then another one. And about an hour later, I called Dusty and said, hey, man, there's this special on TV. It's all about music. You need to watch it.
4: Frank called me. Then I tuned in, and then I called Billy.
5: He said, it's on this weird channel. And after about 4 hours, we called. I said, hey, Frank, when has this come to a conclusion? We've been watching 4 hours, and it keeps going.
2: About 4 in the morning, you know, we were like, damn, how long is this thing?
5: That discovery of MTV is what brought the notion of putting three guys in front of a camera.
0: And boy, did it work. It wasn't really a comeback because they never went away. But man, they really just shot up so far into superstardom. It was pretty amazing. And I will have a little something from ZZ Top. Who knows? Maybe a double shot of Frank Beard and ZZ Top. I'll have to think about that. But ZZ Top is definitely next. Keep it locked right here. 105.7 KOKZ.
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0: 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Oh, gotta play this before I leave. Rest in peace, Frank Beard. Listen to the drums. Yes, sir, LaGrange.
1: Rumors spread around in that Texas town. About to check outside LaGrange. You know what I'm talking about. Just let me know if you wanna go to that whole mile on the range. They got a lot of nice girls.

0: 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And LaGrange, rest in peace, Frank Beard, lost him on Monday. Yeah. Very, very bluesy kind of a band. You know, they got their name from ZZ Hill, blues guitar player, and then Top. Really nothing to have to do with blues, but it was kind of a rolling paper. Gosh, I don't know what you'd roll with something like that, but something. Anyway, you know that song. I don't know if you've ever heard this particular song, just real quick. Based on that, LaGrange. Slim Harpo, you talk blues.
1: I want to tell you about a dance that's thrown around.
0: Shake your hips. And then, a year before ZZ Top did it, the Stones did a also Shake Your Hips, the cover of Slim Harpo.
2: That's going around.
0: That's right. Everything has come from something else. That's how it is, man. Trading and borrowing and some cases stealing. Not ZZ Top, though. I didn't say ZZ Top stole. Oh, no. All right. Well, that's going to do it. What can follow a tribute to Frank Beard? Nothing. So I'm getting out of here. I will catch you back here tomorrow morning. Throwback Thursday, 70s at 7, 80s at 8. We'll celebrate this week back in the 70s and the 80s. Don Johnson coming in next. I got to get out of here. I'm a little late, but she'll get you started with some Eagles. That's coming up next. Have a great rest of your random Wednesday, and I'll catch you throwback Thursday.
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1: As you know, Casey Kasem has unlocked the American Top 40 vaults and is replaying original shows from the 80s. 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
3: Durante 25 años, el proyecto de historia de veteranos de la Biblioteca del Congreso ha recopilado y preservado las experiencias de los héroes de Estados Unidos. 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
1: The TV9 First Alert Forecast. Patchy fog this morning. Otherwise, we'll be partly cloudy with upper 70s to low 80s. Tonight, partly cloudy overnight. A little fog expected as well. We'll drop to the upper 50s and low 60s. Thursday, plenty of sunshine with a high in the lower 80s. Friday, partly sunny with some storms by the afternoon. Highs back in the lower 80s. From the TV9 First Alert Weather Lab, I'm Justin Roberts on 105.7 KOKZ, Iowa's Classic Hits.

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95.7 KOKZ. I was Classic Hits. Hi, it's Dawn. I was in Wisconsin for a funeral over the weekend, and you know what I didn't miss about being home? Not having to plan a meal. I need to shake it up. I need to find something new. Here are the cars on KOKZ.

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1: Casey Kasem has unlocked the American Top 40 vaults and is replaying original shows from the 70s. This week, Casey takes you back to August 20th, 1977. That's when Johnny Rivers was swaying to the music. Mary Wilson dialed the telephone man. The Bee Gees went to the edge of the universe. And Rita Coolidge was lifted higher and higher. 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
1: As you know, Casey Kasem has unlocked the American Top 40 vaults and is replaying original shows from the 80s. This week, Casey takes you back to October 3rd, 1987. That's when Bryan Adams was a victim of love. Michael Jackson was bad. Madonna was causing a commotion. And the Grateful Dead found a touch of gray. 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
1: KCRG TV 9, First Alert Forecast, partly cloudy, we'll look for a high near 79. Partly cloudy tonight, down to 59. Morning fog tomorrow, mostly sunny and 82. Northeast winds 5 to 10 today, northeast at 5 to 10 tonight. Slight chance of storms earlier on Friday with a high of 82, partly cloudy Saturday. I'm TV 9, First Alert, Storm Team Meteorologist Joe Winters on 105.7 KOKZ, Iowa's Classic Hits.

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0: 1057 KOKZ, Iowa's classic hits. Stick around. I have the class reunion lunch all planned. Next, we'll bring you the top three hits on this date from 1982. It includes the theme song from the movie Rocky III from Survivor. John Mellencamp with a hit off the best-selling album of 1982. And Steve Miller wrote this number one hit after a memory with Diana Ross sparked his creativity. All part of our class reunion lunch next on KOKZ.
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1057 KOKZ, Iowa's Classic Hits. Good afternoon. I'm Joanne Johnson with your class reunion lunch. Number three on this date in 82. Cool story. Steve Miller apparently was skiing, ran into, of all people, Diana Ross, and it

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1057 KOKZ, Iowa's Classic Hits with the Class Reunion Lunch, number one song on this date in 82. Of course, it was from the movie Rocky III. It was very successful. Number one, 6 weeks, and it even earned an Academy Award nomination for Survivor, Eye of the Tiger.

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1: KCRG TV9 First Alert Forecast. Partly cloudy. We'll look for a high near 79. Partly cloudy tonight, down to 59. Morning fog tomorrow, mostly sunny and 82. Northeast winds 5 to 10 today. Northeast at 5 to 10 tonight. Slight chance of storms earlier on Friday with a high of 82. Partly cloudy Saturday. I'm TV9 First Alert Storm Team Meteorologist Joe Winters on 105.7 KOKZ, Iowa's Classic Hits.

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0: 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I see some Aerosmith, Bon Jovi, Eddie Money on the way, and another long set of your favorites. 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
1: Casey Kasem has unlocked the American Top 40 vaults and is replaying original shows from the 80s. This week, Casey takes you back to August 24th, 1985. That's when Pat Benatar was invincible. Bryan Adams was remembering the summer of 69. Madonna wanted to dress you up. And Aretha Franklin was cruising the freeway of love. 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
2: KCRG TV9 First Alert Forecast. Partly cloudy. We'll look for a high near 79. Partly cloudy tonight, down to 59. Morning fog tomorrow, mostly sunny and 82. Northeast winds 5 to 10 today, northeast to 5 to 10 tonight. Slight chance of storms earlier on Friday with a high of 82, partly cloudy Saturday. I'm TV9 First Alert Storm Team Meteorologist Joe Winters on 105.7 KOKZ, Iowa's Classic Hits.

0: 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Eric Carmen helping us kick off another long set. And we are giving you a chance to win a pair of season tickets to the Iowa Hawkeyes football season at Kinnick Stadium. 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

0: 105.7 KOKZ, Iowa's Classic Hits. Faithfully is from Journey. And if there's one thing we've learned over the decades, Journey is really good at getting people to talk about Journey. And they've done it again as Journey keyboardist Jonathan Cain is leaving room for a possible reunion, though he wouldn't say who might be involved. But Journey's November 28th show in San Francisco could include special guest appearances. Like, perhaps Steve Perry? We'll have to see. No doubt you'll hear more about it as we get closer. A check of your TV9 First Alert forecast is coming up on KOK.
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1: KCRG TV 9, First Alert Forecast. Partly cloudy, we'll look for a high near 79. Partly cloudy tonight, down to 59. Morning fog tomorrow, mostly sunny and 82. Northeast winds 5 to 10 today, northeast to 5 to 10 tonight. Slight chance of storms earlier on Friday with a high of 82, partly cloudy Saturday. I'm TV 9, First Alert, Storm Team Meteorologist Joe Winters on 105.7 KOKZ, Iowa's Classic Hits.

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0: 1057 KOKZ, Iowa's Classic Hits, Meatloaf. I'd do anything for love, but I won't do that. Another long set of Wednesday favorites are on the way. It'll lead to our Forgotten 45 at 3:45. A song you can hear again Sunday between 8 and noon on American Top 40 of the 80s from August 24th, 1985. It's an artist that had 30 top 40 hits in his native country, but only 9 in the U.S. And I've got his biggest chart hit from 1985 next hour on KOKZ.
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105.7 KOKZ, Iowa's Classic Hits, and listening to the Waters Wake Up Call this morning. Apparently, my name is now Jeff Leppard. Got Seeger this hour. Michael Jackson, Hall & Oates, a Forgotten 45 at 345. And here's

0: 105.7 KOKZ, Iowa's Classic Hits. Night Moves from Bob Seger and the Silver Bullet Band. It was late night when the Cubs finally won after a rain delay last night, defeating the White Sox in the ninth inning on an Alex Bregman base hit. But the one thing that always delights me, especially this time of the year when the Cubs play the White Sox, is when the fan bases unite to chant Green Bay sucks. The NFL is just around the corner, and so is your TV9 First Alert forecast.
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9: KCRG TV9, First Alert Forecast, partly cloudy, we'll look for a high near 79. Partly cloudy tonight, down to 59. Morning fog tomorrow, mostly sunny and 82. Northeast winds 5 to 10 today, northeast at 5 to 10 tonight. Slight chance of storms earlier on Friday with a high of 82, partly cloudy Saturday. I'm TV9, First Alert, Storm Team Meteorologist Joe Winters on 105.7 KOKZ, Iowa's Classic Hits.

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Our Forgotten 45 at 345 coming up here in a few minutes is by a singer who was actually sent the script to Back to the Future and asked to do a screen test. He said no, but a fellow countryman ended up getting

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0: 1057 KOKZ, Iowa's classic hits. Our Forgotten 45 at 345 can be heard again Sunday morning between 8 and noon on American Top 40, the 80s from August 24th of 85. It's Corey Hart with Never Surrender. He's a Canadian, don't you know? Born in Montreal, a member of the Canadian Music Hall of Fame, the Canada Walk of Fame. He had 30 Canadian Top 40 hits, but in the U.S., he only had 9. Two of them being top tens. You might know Sunglasses at Night, and Never Surrender was released in 85 and reached number 3, which is Corey Hart's biggest American chart hit. And yes, he was sent a script and asked to do a screen test to play the role of Marty McFly in Back to the Future by Steven Spielberg. Corey said, "I'd rather focus on my music." Well, the rest is history, as fellow Canadian Michael J. Fox took that role that we all know and love. On the charts, summer of 85, you can check out the video of Corey Hart's Never Surrender. It's up on our blog page at 1057KOKZ.com.
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1057 KOKZ, Iowa's Classic Hits. I was reading an article about the music of Cyndi Lauper, and they said she could be fast and frothy or slow and sorrowful. A full range of emotions from Cyndi Lauper. This is True Colors.

0: 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It's the Guess Who with American Woman. Jeff Winfield, a.k.a. Jeff Leppard, as coined by the Waters Wake Up Call. Tomorrow morning is a throwback Thursday with Mr. Waters. 70s at 7, 80s at 8, and a whole lot of fun tomorrow morning. 5:30 to 10 on KOKZ.
1: Hey, it's Waters from the Waters Wake Up Call. We had a great Tunes Day playing the one-hit wonders and telling the stories behind some of them. Most of them true.
2: One Tin Soldier by Coven is an excellent one-hit wonder.
1: Tilly Jack, go ahead. Hate your brother. It's a Cain and Abel story. He was made of tin. He was made by Geppetto, the same guy who made Pinocchio. Geppetto thought he'd start building people from tin first, and then Billy Jack, he went off and he didn't call Geppetto or anything. He was just kind of this loner guy and thought, well, that's the last time I make anybody out of tin. So he started making people out of wood. These people started lying and had huge noses. They just looked hideous. And he decided, you know what? I'm going to be like my first kid made of tin, Billy Jack. I'm just going to sit here by myself. I don't need none of this heartache no more.
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2: KCRG TV 9, first alert forecast, partly cloudy, we'll look for a high near 79. Partly cloudy tonight, down to 59. Morning fog tomorrow, mostly sunny and 82. Northeast winds 5 to 10 today, northeast at 5 to 10 tonight. Slight chance of storms earlier on Friday with a high of 82, partly cloudy Saturday. I'm TV 9, first alert, storm team meteorologist Joe Winters on 105.7 KOKZ, Iowa's Classic Hits.

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0: on Bon Jovi, Blaze of Glory, 105.7 KOKZ, Iowa's Classic Hits. I'm getting loopy. It's late on a Wednesday afternoon, and we have the 5 o'clock traffic jams to perk you up a little bit on the drive home and whatever you got going on. We've got Journey. We've got Van Halen, Eurythmics, Steve Miller Band, Toto, and more the next hour on KOKZ.
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It's Jeff Winfield, 5 o'clock traffic jams underway. No slow songs all hour long. Let's cut loose with Denise Williams on KOKZ.

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0: 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King of Wishful Thinking is from Go West. More 5 o'clock traffic jams on the way on a beautiful middle of the work week Wednesday. We'll see how long this nice weather will hang around. A check of your TV9 First Alert forecast is coming up. And so is Toto, the Eagles, and Aha on KOKZ.
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1: The KCRG TV9 First Alert Forecast. For tonight, partly cloudy with some patchy fog late. We'll see a low of 56. Patchy fog possible early tomorrow, then mostly sunny and a high of 82. Winds out of the northeast tonight between 5 to 10 miles per hour, becoming southeast tomorrow between 5 to 10. A slight chance of storms tomorrow night with a low of 63. I'm TV9 First Alert Storm Team Meteorologist Corey Thompson on 105.7 KOKZ, Iowa's Classic Hits.

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105.7 KOKZ, Iowa's Classic Hits with Aha and Take On Me. Coming up, another long set of tunes on this Wednesday afternoon, and Classic American Top 40 will be here this weekend. You can trust that. Saturday morning at 9, we're in the 70s. Casey has the top songs as they were on August 20th of 1977. And then Sunday morning at 8, the top 40 from August 24th, 1985 on KOKZ.

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1: 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For tonight, partly cloudy with some patchy fog late. We'll see a low of 56. Patchy fog possible early tomorrow, then mostly sunny and a high of 82. Winds out the northeast tonight between 5 to 10 miles per hour, becoming southeast tomorrow between 5 to 10. A slight chance of storms tomorrow night with a low of 63. I'm TV9 First Alert Storm Team Meteorologist Corey Thompson on 105.7 KOKZ, Iowa's Classic Hits.

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0: 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Goodbye Stranger is from Supertramp. 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And then we've got Iowa, Iowa State, Iowa UNI, the Buckeyes, Badgers, Huskers, and more coming to Iowa City. And you could be there with some great seats from us. 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